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1: Good morning. The price of diesel is up in New Brunswick today. The midweek adjustment by the Energy and Utilities Board increased diesel by 6.4 cents. That puts the maximum price at 254.3 cents a liter. Furnace oil also increased the same amount to 247 a liter. A Moncton man charged with first-degree murder in the killing of a 34-year-old man downtown last week has been remanded until his next court appearance. James Wilson Thomas Hanna was arrested and appeared in court Tuesday. He's accused of killing Zachary Pollock on August 26th. Police responded to a report of a seriously injured man on George Street in Moncton just before midnight. Officers found Pollock in a parking lot with critical injuries. He died in hospital and the major crime unit took over the investigation. Hanna has been remanded into custody and is due back in court September 10th. He's also been ordered to have no contact with several people. Environment Canada has issued a special weather statement for southern and northeastern New Brunswick. The weather agency says a developing and slow-moving weather system is expected to bring a period of significant rainfall from Thursday night to possibly Saturday afternoon. However, there's some uncertainty right now as to where the highest rainfall amounts will occur. Rainfall rates of 10 to 20 millimeters per hour may occur over some locations with thunderstorms developing. Special weather statement also covers western and central Nova Scotia. The City of Campbellton says there will be a special meeting of Campbellton Regional Community Council on Tuesday, September 8th, starting at 6 p.m. The meeting will focus on the transaction of regular business. The agenda will be posted by Friday, September 4th, online. The meeting will be held in the Council Chambers of City Hall, located at 76 Water Street. The release says the meeting is accessible to the public through a Zoom link. You can access more information and the link on the Campbellton Regional Community social media page. And St. Mary's First Nation says it has reached an agreement to build a new resort casino in Fredericton with construction targeted to begin next summer. The casino is planned to include a 30,000 square foot casino and bingo hall, an event center for up to 1,000 people, and a hotel and spa with more than 100 rooms. St. Mary's says the project will create construction and permanent jobs and generate economic activity through tourism and local businesses. The nation says an operating company, financing, and land approvals are now being worked on. Over to sports, the Guardians beat the Blue Jays 6-1 to hold their lead for the final AL wildcard spot. Cleveland is a game and a half up on Texas and Baltimore, with Toronto sitting 2.5 games back. Elsewhere in the majors, the Yankees bounce back from a 7-3 win over the Angels, while Seattle down the Red Sox 9-6 in Boston. Now you're up to date. I'm Jen Nicholson.
2: It's 100 FM weather. Today we're going to see a mixture of sun and cloud throughout the day, high plus 21 degrees. Tonight a few clouds overnight and a low of plus 9. Thursday going to be increasing cloudiness, chance of showers in the afternoon, a high of plus 18. And throughout the evening, rain overnight and a low of plus 13. The outlook for Friday is rain and a high of plus 17. At 6:03, it is plus 8.
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0: It's 100 FM with Steve Mack, 609 on your Wednesday morning. Little Sean Desmond and Jamie Fine with Body. Well, yes, good morning. It is Wednesday. We're halfway through the work week. And, of course, most of us have the Labor Day weekend off. So, again, let's get you through your day. Coming up, we got lots of good tunes for you. Here's Avicii, Wake Me Up.
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0: 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Every Thursday morning, I will draw the lucky winner live during the morning show. 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
0: It's 100 FM weather. Today we're going to see a mixture of sun and cloud. Chance of fog this morning, a little bit, and that'll dissipate soon enough. A high of plus 21 degrees throughout the day. Tonight a few clouds overnight and a low of plus 9. Thursday, looking at increasing cloudiness, chance of showers in the afternoon, a high of plus 18, and throughout the evening, rain overnight and a low of plus 13. The outlook for Friday is rain and high of plus 17. At 619, it is a little overcast, plus 8.
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1: Good morning. Nearly 15,000 NB Power customers are now paying a $4.65 monthly fee for refusing smart meters as of September 1st. As of Monday, about 14,800 households declined the devices, according to the utility. In March, officials estimated 17,000 refusals and expected to persuade half to accept them. The fee covers extra costs of manual meter reading and a separate system for a small group of customers, according to spokesperson Elizabeth Fraser McAllister. They tell CBC customers may opt in at any time. Fraser McAllister says smart meters deliver more accurate, timely readings and detailed usage data. NB Power says it will keep providing fact-based information on the program's benefits. Horse owners are on alert after possible exposure to a highly contagious virus at two recent events. The province says a horse that tested positive for the virus was not at the Sussex 4-H Roundup or Kings County Fair Draft Show on August 25th, but other horses at those events may have been exposed because they were housed with the infected animal. Several upcoming shows have been canceled or postponed, including events in Fredericton and Woodstock. The chief veterinary officer is urging owners to isolate potentially exposed horses and monitor them for fever. The virus can cause severe neurological illness but does not affect humans. RCMP looking for the public's help to identify a man who stole copper from a King Street business in St. Stephen. Police say the theft happened around 4:30 a.m. July 7th. A man cut copper wire lines outside the building and left with the material. Suspect appears to be in his 50s, tall and slim. He wore a long-sleeved gray shirt, blue jeans, and a black baseball cap, according to the RCMP, who have posted an image of the suspect on their social media pages. Anyone with information can call St. Stephen RCMP or Crime Stoppers. And the Bank of Canada is widely expected to keep its key interest rate at 2.25% this week, despite renewed trade tensions with the U.S. Economists say the central bank will likely hold as it assesses the impact of new tariffs and uncertainty on the economy, according to the Canadian Press. The U.S. imposed 50% tariffs on around 5% of Canadian exports August 22nd, while Canada plans counter tariffs starting September 8th. Stats Canada says the economy grew strongly in the second quarter, but economists expect slower growth ahead. There's also the possibility the bank could signal it is prepared to cut rates if the economy weakens. In sports, the Blue Jays managed just three hits and a 6-1 loss to Cleveland to fall 2.5 games back of the Guardians in the final AL wildcard spot. Elsewhere in the majors, Seattle beat Boston 9-6, the Yankees down the Angels 7-3. Now you're up to date. I'm Jen Nicholson.
2: It's 100 FM weather. Today we're going to see a mixture of sun and cloud throughout the day, a high of plus 21 degrees. Tonight a few clouds overnight and a low of plus 9. Thursday, going to be increasing cloudiness, chance of showers in the afternoon, a high of plus 18, and throughout the evening, rain overnight and a low of plus 13. The outlook for Friday is rain and a high of plus 17. At 6:32, it is plus 8.
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1: Hits 100 FM with Steve Mack, 635, Little Harry Styles, to get your day going with Watermelon Styles. Coming up, here's Aaron Van Buren and Trevor Guth. 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

0: It's Rod Hard FM with Steve Mack, a little Armin van Buuren, and this is what it feels like. Well, time now for Hollywood Buzz. Tim McGraw and Faith Hill's daughter, Maggie McGraw, is engaged to boyfriend James Rubin. The happy news was broken on Saturday by Maggie, who is 28, her older sister, Gracie, 29, who took to Instagram to share a carousel of photos celebrating the couple's major milestone. One sweet snap featured Maggie showing off her engagement ring. In a heartfelt caption, Gracie detailed that Rubin has asked his sister to be his wife in the greatest, most Maggie way possible, filled with flowers and family. Maggie's famous father, who is 59, has been married to fellow country singer Faith, who is 58, since 1996, and alongside Gracie and Maggie, they also share a younger daughter, Audrey, who is 24.
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A little Tate McRae and Revolving Door coming up. We'll hear from Portugal the Man, but first here's Cameron Whitcomb, Kingdom of Fear.

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Today we're going to see a mixture of sun and cloud, a high of plus 21 throughout the day. Tonight a few clouds overnight and a low of plus 9. Thursday going to be increasing cloudiness, then we're going to see some showers in the afternoon, a high of plus 18, and throughout the evening rain overnight and a low of plus 13. The outlook for Friday is more rain and a high of plus 17. At 6:51, it is plus 8.

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3: Good morning. The price of diesel is up in New Brunswick today. The midweek adjustment by the Energy and Utilities Board increased diesel by 6.4 cents. That puts the maximum price at 254.3 cents a liter. Furnace oil also increased the same amount to 247 a liter. A Moncton man charged with first-degree murder in the killing of a 34-year-old man downtown last week has been remanded until his next court appearance. James Wilson Thomas Hanna was arrested and appeared in court Tuesday. He's accused of killing Zachary Pollock on August 26th. Police responded to a report of a seriously injured man on George Street in Moncton just before midnight. Officers found Pollock in a parking lot with critical injuries. He died in hospital and the major crime unit took over the investigation. Hanna has been remanded into custody and is due back in court September 10th. He's also been ordered to have no contact with several people. Environment Canada has issued a special weather statement for southern and northeastern New Brunswick. The weather agency says a developing and slow-moving weather system is expected to bring a period of significant rainfall from Thursday night to possibly Saturday afternoon. However, there's some uncertainty right now as to where the highest rainfall amounts will occur. Rainfall rates of 10 to 20 millimeters per hour may occur over some locations with thunderstorms developing. Special weather statement also covers western and central Nova Scotia. The City of Campbellton says there will be a special meeting of Campbellton Regional Community Council on Tuesday, September 8th, starting at 6 p.m. The meeting will focus on the transaction of regular business. The agenda will be posted by Friday, September 4th, online. The meeting will be held in the Council Chambers of City Hall, located at 76 Water Street. The release says the meeting is accessible to the public through a Zoom link. You can access more information and the link on the Campbellton Regional Community social media page. And St. Mary's First Nation says it has reached an agreement to build a new resort casino in Fredericton with construction targeted to begin next summer. The casino is planned to include a 30,000-square-foot casino and bingo hall, an event center for up to 1,000 people, and a hotel and spa with more than 100 rooms. St. Mary's says the project will create construction and permanent jobs and generate economic activity through tourism and local businesses. The nation says an operating company, financing, and land approvals are now being worked on. Over to sports, the Guardians beat the Blue Jays 6-1 to hold their lead for the final AL wildcard spot. Cleveland is a game and a half up on Texas and Baltimore, with Toronto sitting 2.5 games back. Elsewhere in the majors, the Yankees bounce back from a 7-3 win over the Angels, while Seattle down the Red Sox 9-6 in Boston. Now you're up to date. I'm Jen Nicholson.
4: It's 100 FM weather. Today we're going to see a mixture of sun and cloud throughout the day, a high of plus 21. Tonight a few clouds overnight and a low of plus 9. Thursday going to start off with increasing cloudiness, chance of showers in the afternoon, a high of plus 18. And throughout the evening, rain overnight and a low of plus 13. The outlook for Friday is rain and a high of plus 17. At 7:05, it is plus 8.
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0: It's 100 FM with Steve Mack, 7-Eleven on your Wednesday morning. A little Olivia Dean and Man I Need. Yes, it is Wednesday morning when you've forgotten what day it is, but you're pretty sure you need coffee.
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0: It's 100 FM weather. Today we're going to see a mixture of sun and cloud throughout the day, a high of plus 21 degrees. Tonight a few clouds throughout the overnight hours and a low of plus 9. Thursday looks like increasing cloudiness, chance of rain in the afternoon, a high of plus 18, and throughout the evening rain overnight and a low of plus 13. The outlook for Friday is more rain and a high of plus 17. At 724, it is plus 9.
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4: Good morning. Nearly 15,000 NB Power customers are now paying a $4.65 monthly fee for refusing smart meters as of September 1st. As of Monday, about 14,800 households declined the devices, according to the utility. In March, officials estimated 17,000 refusals and expected to persuade half to accept them. The fee covers extra costs of manual meter reading and a separate system for a small group of customers, according to spokesperson Elizabeth Fraser McAllister. They tell CBC customers may opt in at any time. Fraser McAllister says smart meters deliver more accurate, timely readings and detailed usage data. NB Power says it will keep providing fact-based information on the program's benefits. Horse owners are on alert after possible exposure to a highly contagious virus at two recent events. The province says a horse that tested positive for the virus was not at the Sussex 4-H Roundup or Kings County Fair Draft Show on August 25th, but other horses at those events may have been exposed because they were housed with the infected animal. Several upcoming shows have been canceled or postponed, including events in Fredericton and Woodstock. The chief veterinary officer is urging owners to isolate potentially exposed horses and monitor them for fever. The virus can cause severe neurological illness but does not affect humans. RCMP looking for the public's help to identify a man who stole copper from a King Street business in St. Stephen. Police say the theft happened around 4:30 a.m. July 7th. A man cut copper wire lines outside the building and left with the material. Suspect appears to be in his 50s, tall and slim. He wore a long-sleeved gray shirt, blue jeans, and a black baseball cap, according to the RCMP, who have posted an image of the suspect on their social media pages. Anyone with information can call St. Stephen RCMP or Crime Stoppers. And the Bank of Canada is widely expected to keep its key interest rate at 2.25% this week, despite renewed trade tensions with the U.S. Economists say the central bank will likely hold as it assesses the impact of new tariffs and uncertainty on the economy, according to the Canadian Press. The U.S. imposed 50% tariffs on around 5% of Canadian exports August 22nd, while Canada plans counter tariffs starting September 8th. Stats Canada says the economy grew strongly in the second quarter, but economists expect slower growth ahead. There's also the possibility the bank could signal it is prepared to cut rates if the economy weakens. In sports, the Blue Jays managed just three hits and a 6-1 loss to Cleveland to fall 2.5 games back of the Guardians in the final AL wildcard spot. Elsewhere in the majors, Seattle beat Boston 9-6, the Yankees down the Angels 7-3. Now you're up to date. I'm Jen Nicholson.
5: It's 100 FM weather. Today we're going to see a mixture of sun and cloud throughout the day, a high of plus 21 degrees. Tonight a few clouds overnight and a low of plus 9. Thursday looks like increasing cloudiness, chance of showers in the afternoon, a high of plus 18, and throughout the evening rain overnight and a low of plus 13. The outlook for Friday is rain and a high of plus 17. At 7:34, it is plus 9.
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0: Hits 100 FM with Steve Mack, a little of the weekend, and Cry for Me. Well, the Hits 100 FM Bogle Optical web poll results are in from yesterday. The question of the day was, should Canadians have more paid vacation days? Well, out of everyone that responded, 94% said yes, and 6% said no. Today's web poll question of the day is, do you support or oppose the government increasing fuel taxes later this month? Your options are, do you strongly oppose, somewhat support, or strongly support? 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And again, today's web poll is powered by Vogue Optical.
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0: Hits 100 FM weather. Today we're going to see a mixture of sun and cloud, a high of plus 21 degrees. Tonight a few clouds overnight and a low of plus 9. Thursday going to start off increasing cloudiness, chance of showers in the afternoon, a high of plus 18, and throughout the evening rain overnight and a low of plus 13. The outlook for Friday is rain and a high of plus 17. At 7:51, it is plus 9.
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2: Good morning. The price of diesel is up in New Brunswick today. The midweek adjustment by the Energy and Utilities Board increased diesel by 6.4 cents. That puts the maximum price at 254.3 cents a liter. Furnace oil also increased the same amount to 247 a liter. A Moncton man charged with first-degree murder in the killing of a 34-year-old man downtown last week has been remanded until his next court appearance. James Wilson Thomas Hanna was arrested and appeared in court Tuesday. He's accused of killing Zachary Pollock on August 26th. Police responded to a report of a seriously injured man on George Street in Moncton just before midnight. Officers found Pollock in a parking lot with critical injuries. He died in hospital, and the Major Crime Unit took over the investigation. Hanna has been remanded into custody and is due back in court September 10th. He's also been ordered to have no contact with several people. Environment Canada has issued a special weather statement for southern and northeastern New Brunswick. The weather agency says a developing and slow-moving weather system is expected to bring a period of significant rainfall from Thursday night to possibly Saturday afternoon. However, there's some uncertainty right now as to where the highest rainfall amounts will occur. Rainfall rates of 10 to 20 millimeters per hour may occur over some locations, with thunderstorms developing. Special weather statement also covers western and central Nova Scotia. The City of Campbellton says there will be a special meeting of Campbellton Regional Community Council on Tuesday, September 8th, starting at 6 p.m. The meeting will focus on the transaction of regular business. The agenda will be posted by Friday, September 4th, online. The meeting will be held in the Council Chambers of City Hall, located at 76 Water Street. The release says the meeting is accessible to the public through a Zoom link. You can access more information and the link on the Campbellton Regional Community social media page. And St. Mary's First Nation says it has reached an agreement to build a new resort casino in Fredericton, with construction targeted to begin next summer. The casino is planned to include a 30,000-square-foot casino and bingo hall, an event center for up to 1,000 people, and a hotel and spa with more than 100 rooms. St. Mary's says the project will create construction and permanent jobs and generate economic activity through tourism and local businesses. The nation says an operating company, financing, and land approvals are now being worked on. Over to sports, the Guardians beat the Blue Jays 6-1 to hold their lead for the final AL wildcard spot. Cleveland is a game and a half up on Texas and Baltimore, with Toronto sitting 2.5 games back. Elsewhere in the majors, the Yankees bounce back from a 7-3 win over the Angels, while Seattle down the Red Sox 9-6 in Boston. Now you're up to date. I'm Jen Nicholson.
3: It's 100 FM weather. Today we're going to see a mixture of sun and cloud throughout the day, high of plus 21 degrees. Tonight a few clouds overnight and a low of plus 9. Thursday looks like increasing cloudiness, chance of showers in the afternoon, a high of plus 18. And throughout the evening, rain overnight and a low of plus 13. The outlook for Friday is rain and high of plus 17. At 8:04, it is plus 9.
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0: Hits 100 FM with Steve Mack, 818 on your Wednesday morning. Well, the thrift shop situated in the basement of the St. John Baptist Church in Dalhousie, they're going to be open on Thursday and Saturday from 9 a.m. until noon. 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
0: It's 100 FM weather. Today we're going to see a mixture of sun and cloud, a high temperature throughout the day of plus 21 degrees. Tonight a few clouds overnight and a low of plus 9. Thursday going to start off increasing cloudiness, chance of showers in the afternoon, a high of plus 18, and throughout the evening rain overnight and a low of plus 13. The outlook for Friday is rain and a high of plus 17. At 821, it is plus 10.
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2: Good morning. Nearly 15,000 NB Power customers are now paying a $4.65 monthly fee for refusing smart meters as of September 1st. As of Monday, about 14,800 households declined the devices, according to the utility. In March, officials estimated 17,000 refusals and expected to persuade half to accept them. The fee covers extra costs of manual meter reading and a separate system for a small group of customers, according to spokesperson Elizabeth Fraser McAllister. They tell CBC customers may opt in at any time. Fraser McAllister says smart meters deliver more accurate, timely readings and detailed usage data. NB Power says it will keep providing fact-based information on the program's benefits. Horse owners are on alert after possible exposure to a highly contagious virus at two recent events. The province says a horse that tested positive for the virus was not at the Sussex 4-H Roundup or Kings County Fair Draft Show on August 25th, but other horses at those events may have been exposed because they were housed with the infected animal. Several upcoming shows have been canceled or postponed, including events in Fredericton and Woodstock. The chief veterinary officer is urging owners to isolate potentially exposed horses and monitor them for fever. The virus can cause severe neurological illness but does not affect humans. RCMP looking for the public's help to identify a man who stole copper from a King Street business in St. Stephen. Police say the theft happened around 4:30 a.m. July 7th. A man cut copper wire lines outside the building and left with the material. Suspect appears to be in his 50s, tall and slim. He wore a long-sleeved gray shirt, blue jeans, and a black baseball cap, according to the RCMP, who have posted an image of the suspect on their social media pages. Anyone with information can call St. Stephen RCMP or Crime Stoppers. And the Bank of Canada is widely expected to keep its key interest rate at 2.25% this week, despite renewed trade tensions with the U.S. Economists say the central bank will likely hold as it assesses the impact of new tariffs and uncertainty on the economy, according to the Canadian Press. The U.S. imposed 50% tariffs on around 5% of Canadian exports August 22nd, while Canada plans counter tariffs starting September 8th. Stats Canada says the economy grew strongly in the second quarter, but economists expect slower growth ahead. There's also the possibility the bank could signal it is prepared to cut rates if the economy weakens. In sports, the Blue Jays managed just three hits and a 6-1 loss to Cleveland to fall 2.5 games back of the Guardians in the final AL wildcard spot. Elsewhere in the majors, Seattle beat Boston 9-6, the Yankees down the Angels 7-3. Now you're up to date. I'm Jen Nicholson.
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4: It's 100 FM weather. Today we're going to see a mixture of sun and cloud, high of plus 21 throughout the day. Tonight a few clouds overnight and a low of plus 9. Thursday looks like increasing cloudiness, chance of showers in the afternoon, a high of plus 18, and throughout the evening rain overnight and a low of plus 13. The outlook for Friday is rain and a high of plus 17. At 8:35, it is plus 10.
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A little French Montana and Max B with Ever Since You Left Me. Coming up, here's John Fellner, Broke Skin.

0: Hits 100 FM with Steve Mack, a little John Feldner, and Broke Skin. Time now again for Hollywood Buzz. Lionel Richie is on the mend. The Hello singer checked himself into the hospital over the weekend after performing a concert in St. Louis on August the 29th, according to multiple outlets. Richie, who is 77, was admitted to the intensive care unit to have tests run, which doctors are looking into possibly slight dehydration, according to TMZ, citing sources with direct knowledge. During the concert's final song, All Night Long, the American Idol judge motioned to his crew to a seat to be moved so that he could perform while sitting down. As seen in video from the event, E! News has reached out to a rep for Richie but has not yet received a comment. In June, Richie cut one of his concerts short after experiencing a dizzy spell, a moment he referenced during his August 29th concert. Hey, if you have a moment, don't forget to head on over to the Hits 100 FM website and participate in today's CKMB web poll. 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It's now time for Out in the Town, Hits 100 FM's listing of where to eat and things to do. 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
5: Please be advised that the water department for the Campbellton area will carry out a water main flushing program on its water system from Monday, August 10th to Thursday, September 10th, or until work is completed in order to continue providing quality water. During this time, residents may experience reduced water pressure and some water discoloration. Residents are advised to run their water and check it before laundering. The Campbellton Regional Community apologizes for any inconvenience caused to its residents during this period.
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A little Rima and Selena Gomez with Calm Down. Coming up, here's Alexander Stewart, His Problem Instead.

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0: 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Today we're going to see a mixture of sun and cloud, a high of plus 21 throughout the day. Tonight a few clouds throughout the overnight hours and a low of plus 9. Thursday going to be increasing.

0: and cloudiness, chance of showers in the afternoon, a high of plus 18, and throughout the evening, rain periods overnight and a low of plus 13. The outlook for Friday is rain and a high of plus 17. At 8:54, it is plus 10.
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1: Only need me when it's sundown. But I've been living uptown lately. Hit me with the runaround. But I don't wanna run for you.

0: Joining me now is Brian Arsenault, and today we're going to chat about a big event coming up on the weekend, and that is Labor Day. Again, it's going to be a very, very busy time, and of course, Brian's been doing the Labor Day parade and his volunteer group for a few years now. Good morning, Brian.
1: Good morning, Steve.
0: All right, so a busy schedule of events this year.
1: Yes, we have another great weekend of events for everybody, and again, like we say, it's 100% free. But first, I'd like to start off by thanking you for doing this every year for us, like I know, and for Hits 100 FM getting us out there and getting this festival out there to the people.
0: Well, like I say now, you've got a few new things this year.
1: Yes, we have a couple of new things this year. We have a pancake breakfast, which is 100% free Sunday morning, 9 o'clock at the arena. So that's one new event. We also have Animal Kingdom rides. So that'll be in the park, weather permitting. And if it's not, it'll be in the arena. Hopefully we have beautiful weather so we could have it out in the park. But that's those little animals that people ride all over, adults and kids. And we have that coming this year. So it's we have a couple of nice new events.
0: Now, your volunteer crew, I guess they're pretty busy also, right?
1: Yes. Because we've been putting on a few events over the year. And now we're up to Labor Day, which this event is starting Friday night with our fireworks and opening ceremonies. Our opening ceremonies are scheduled for 8 p.m. If weather not permitting, those opening ceremonies will be in the rink. And fireworks on Friday night, hopefully the weather changes. But if not, they'll be on their rain date. It'll be Sunday. We have a lot of activities for the kids starting Saturday morning. With the fun run and walk and ball hockey, basketball, volleyball. We have the free swims at Recordplex. We have the chocolate bar bingo, country girls music that night. And we have a drive-in. Well, our drive-in had to change a little bit. Now it's going to be a movie night. We have a big screen inside the arena. So just bring your chairs and come on and enjoy a free movie and popcorn.
0: The weather is going to have absolutely nothing to do with that.
1: Nope. We're all good with that.
0: All right, so is there anything else you'd like to add this morning?
1: It's a full weekend. We also have Sunday. We have, like I said, we have the free pancake. One other event we have this year inside the outdoor rink, the foam party. We had that during our Play by the Bay, and the kids loved it. And we have it again coming into the outdoor rink right behind Dodgers Field. That's another new event. We have the kids market. If you want to get the kids to sell anything they want to sell, make themselves some money. That's at Hub de la Bay. All kinds of stuff going on, corn boil, washer toss tournaments. And this is for everybody. It's 100% free, and it's for everybody around. Doesn't matter where you're from.
0: And, of course, the big highlight is Labor Day Parade.
1: The Labor Day Parade. We're hoping to have another large Labor Day Parade, and we're hoping the kids and parents line the streets because we have lots of stuff to give out along the street. And after that, we have a beautiful car show planned again this year. Lots of stuff in the park after, free cotton candy, bouncy castles, face painting, henna tattoos, Don Bonnor magic show, another free swim. And at 2:30 to 7:30, we have Rick Reese playing in the Archibald Room to wrap things up.
0: Good stuff. So again, once again, Brian, I want to thank you for taking the time out of your busy, busy schedule to come in and talk about Labor Day. Folks, get out there. It's a free event, and bring your family, have some fun, and hopefully Mother Nature will be with us.
1: Let's pray.
0: All right. Thanks again, Brian.
1: Thank you, Steve.
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0: Hits 100 FM with Steve Mac, 953, Little Taylor Swift and the Fate of Ophelia. Well, the Knights of Columbus are going to be having hot dogs and a corn boil on Saturday, September the 5th at the Knights of Columbus Hall, 4488 Vanier Street in Campbellton, from 11 a.m. till 2 p.m. It's free to the public. 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
0: It's 100 FM weather. Today we're going to see a mixture of sun and cloud, a high of plus 21 degrees. Tonight a few clouds overnight and a few fog patches and a low of plus 9. Thursday is going to be increasing cloudiness, chance of showers in the afternoon, a high of plus 18, and throughout the evening, rain overnight and a low of plus 13. The outlook for Friday is rain and a high of plus 17. At 9:54, it is plus 10.
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6: It's 100 FM weather. Today we're going to see a mixture of sun and cloud throughout the day, a high of plus 21 degrees. Tonight a few clouds overnight and a low of plus 9. Thursday looks like increasing cloudiness, chance of showers in the afternoon, a high of plus 18, and throughout the evening rain overnight and a low of plus 13. The outlook for Friday is rain and a high of plus 17. At 10:37, it is plus 13.
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1: It's 100 FM weather. Today we're going to see a mixture of sun and cloud, a high of plus 21. Tonight a few clouds overnight and a low of plus 9. Thursday is going to be increasing cloudiness, chance of showers in the afternoon, a high of plus 18. And throughout the evening, rain overnight and a low of plus 13. The outlook for Friday is rain and a high of plus 17. At 11:45, it is plus 14.
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2: 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And rewind the tape a little.
3: 5, 4, 3, 2, 1. Yes! Back in the Day replay.

Britney Spears, Toxic, on your Back in the Day replays. Jen along with you for the next little bit. Did you know that song was actually offered to Kylie Minogue? She turned it down, but then later admitted she wasn't annoyed that Britney got it. She says it's like the fish that got away. You just have to accept it. And it was a huge hit for Britney Spears in 2003. Coming up, we've got more of those great songs on the way this hour. But something to think about as, maybe you're on your lunch hour. Maybe you go a little later for lunch. Either way, something to think about. 17% of dogs have one of these. 17%. I'm going to say their own plush dog bed. That's what I think, maybe, that they have. But we'll find out what the answer is. That is coming up before one. We're going back to the music, though, right now. Alanis Morissette.

0: Well, that was a top 10 hit for Sky back in 1998. Actually made it to number 4 in Canada. Made it to number 1 in Thailand, which is very interesting. Great song as well. Taking us back. Coming up, we've got music from Mariah Carey, Jennifer Lopez, and the Fugees. That's on the way in your Back in the Day replay.
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15: Back in the Day, replay.

We were talking about songs that get stuck in your head, my husband and I, and that is definitely one of them that'll be in mine the rest of the day. Ricky Martin, She Bangs on Your Back in the Day replay. Love that song so much. And it is September the 2nd. If you're celebrating a birthday or an anniversary today, we hope you have a super Wednesday. Checking a few celebrity birthdays. The beautiful Salma Hayek is 60 years old today. Keanu Reeves is 62. Terry Bradshaw, 78 years old, and Mark Harmon, 75. Like I said, if you're celebrating as well, have a great day.

0: A number one hit way back in 1999 for Jennifer Lopez, and that was a big, big hit. Coming up, I've got the answer to today's question, just something to think about. It's all about what dogs could have. 17% of them have this. We will have the answer coming up next.
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0: Here's a look at your latest Environment Canada forecast. Look for a mix of sun and cloud through the afternoon. Highs at 21 degrees today. A few clouds moving in tonight. Lows down to 9. Chance of showers in the afternoon tomorrow with a high at 18 degrees.
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0: music from Savage Garden, the Animal Song, wrapping up, or almost wrapping up, your Back in the Day replay. Not quite yet. We have to check out the answer to today's question. Speaking of animals, 17% of dogs have one of these. I thought maybe those beautiful plush dog beds, maybe a toy, or a large one of those bones that takes them like a month to get through. It's not any of those. It's actually a costume. And with Halloween just a couple months away, a lot of people be thinking about that too. And they love to dress up their dogs, their cats, whatever. I had a cat one time used to dress up. He was a Himalayan. He was very grumpy cat. And he didn't love the costumes, but he looks so cute in them. If your pet has a costume, that's really awesome. Have a great day. We'll be back with more Back in the Day replay songs for you again tomorrow.
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7: 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That's Joseph Lawrence Bernard Guitar, husband of the late Armand Leclerc Guitar. 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

0: Olivia Rodrigo, Drop Dead on Hits 100 on all your favorite devices at hits100fm.ca. So there's been a recall with the Compliments brand of chicken burgers, the ones called Smash Burgers, and they did this August 27th. Now, the warning is a Class 2 recall, and that means that there's a moderate risk of consuming the food that may lead to short-term or life or non-life-threatening health problems. Again, non-life-threatening health problems. It's the 100% chicken burgers. They're called Smashed from Compliments. There's been a recall on them. You can find out more just by going to any news outlet or Canada Recalls.
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7: Here's a look at your latest Environment Canada forecast. Look for a mix of sun and cloud through the afternoon. Highs at 21 degrees today. A few clouds moving in tonight. Lows down to 9. Chance of showers in the afternoon tomorrow with a high at 18 degrees.
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0: Sabrina De Carpenter and House Tour on Hits 100 from all your favorite devices at hits100fm.ca. 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
7: Here's a look at your latest Environment Canada forecast. Look for a mix of sun and cloud through the afternoon. Highs at 21 degrees today. A few clouds moving in tonight. Lows down to 9. Chance of showers in the afternoon tomorrow with a high at 18 degrees.
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1: Jamie Foxx with Homesick on Hits 100. Lionel Richie has checked himself into a hospital after, I guess, he had a heart attack. Concertgoer said he appeared to be struggling toward the end of the show, and his team brought him a chair while performing his final song All Night Long. He was rushed to hospital in June after falling ill on stage during a concert in Minnesota, and I saw somewhere today that he had cardiac arrest recently.
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9: Here's a look at your latest Environment Canada forecast. Look for a mix of sun and cloud through the afternoon. Highs at 21 degrees today. A few clouds moving in tonight. Lows down to 9. Chance of showers in the afternoon tomorrow with a high at 18 degrees.
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1: Well, good afternoon. The province is implementing new 12-year education plans as the school year begins next week. Education Minister Claire Johnson says the

0: Anglophone and Francophone plans focus on literacy, numeracy, and student well-being. The Francophone plan is called Together for Success. The Anglophone plan is called Strong Basics, Bright Futures. Now, the government has made what they describe as strategic investments, including $19.3 million for educational assistance and nearly $6 million for more academic support teachers. The province also signed a new collective agreement with teachers in June, giving them a 14.5% pay increase over 5 years. Point Leprone Nuclear Generating Station is temporarily offline for repairs. Officials say crews need to fix a gasket on the turbine system at the conventional side of the plant. Now, the issue was identified as the station was returning to higher power following a planned maintenance outage. The site vice president, Steve Bagshaw, says that taking time now to complete the repair will reduce the risk of unplanned interruptions during the winter months. And he says it should take a month for the repair. Officials are stressing there's no risk to staff, the public, or the environment. More than $1.1 million is going to 30 environmental projects in southern New Brunswick. The provincial government says the funding comes through its Environmental Trust Fund and supports initiatives focusing on environmental protection, waste management, climate change, and sustainability. And the latest funding brings the province-wide investment to $7.9 million for 173 projects. Environment Minister Gilles Lepage also released a report outlining recommendations to modernize the fund. The government says the group wants more multi-year funding, simpler applications, and greater support for Indigenous-led environmental stewardship. A 61-year-old man from Jardineville has been sentenced to 22 months in jail following a fraud investigation in the Dieppe area. Charles Arsenault appeared in Moncton Provincial Court last month. He was ordered to pay more than $100,000 in restitution. The investigation started in November 2019 after reports that someone was collecting payments under the name of a former specialized automotive business. Arsenault was charged in July 2024 with fraud over $5,000, theft over $5,000, and forgery. The RCMP say a forensic audit completed in 2023 provided critical evidence in the case. Well, CFP Gagetown says it will be periodically conducting ID checks in all three of its entrance gates over the next few weeks. Release says the effort is to improve controlled access to the base. It says all individuals entering the base from 6 in the morning till 2 in the afternoon will be required to show a valid photo ID. Canadian Armed Forces members must present their National Defense ID card. Civilian personnel may present a National Defense civilian ID card or a valid driver's license. They say the identification checks are part of ongoing modernization and accountability. Motorists are told to expect delays when entering the base. Charges under the Customs Act have been laid against a New Brunswick man after he allegedly crossed into the province from the U.S. with four handguns and 12 prohibited overcapacity magazines. Canadian Border Services Agency reporting 57-year-old Galen Ross Smith of Clearview near Perth Andover was returning to Canada from the U.S. through a border crossing at River des Chutes on July 17th. CBSA officers, assisted by a dog team, detected and seized the prohibited firearms and magazines during the vehicle examination. Smith is also charged with smuggling or attempting to smuggle 12 prohibited overcapacity mags. Additional charge alleges Smith made false or deceptive statements concerning the importation of goods into Canada. More charges are possible. Smith was in Woodstock Provincial Court in August. His next court appearance is coming up on September 14th. St. John Police have apologized to a woman who was asked to cover up while sunbathing topless at Dominion Park Beach. Lacey Tompkins filed a complaint after an officer told her to put her bikini top back on earlier this summer. Acting Chief Neil Fowler says the force reviewed the law and relevant court decisions and found officers needed more education on the issue. The force says it has since briefed frontline officers and supervisors. The Canadian Civil Liberties Association says women can legally be topless in public, provided there's no sexual context, according to Brunswick News. Tompkins says she plans to continue sunbathing topless at public beaches. And Hillroy is apologizing for leaving Newfoundland and Cape Breton off the Canadian map on its glossy notebooks. A spokesperson for the parent company, ACO Brands, says a printing error caused the inaccurate map. Now, the company has stopped distributing the books while it corrects the artwork, according to the Canadian press. The faulty exercise books first hit the market last year. The map misshape sparked social media posts from Newfoundlanders and Cape Bretoners expressing their dismay. That same map also appears to miss the Haida Gwaii Islands off British Columbia. And the company says it is aware and is addressing that omission as well as part of its correction plan. In sports, the Blue Jays look to bounce back tonight against the Guardians after a series opening loss. Elsewhere, Boston is home to Seattle. The Yankees visit the Angels. And now you're up to date. I'm Sheldon McLeod.
1: Here's a look at your latest Environment Canada forecast. Look for a mix of sun and cloud through the afternoon. Highs at 21 degrees today. A few clouds moving in tonight. Lows down to 9. Chance of showers in the afternoon tomorrow with a high at 18 degrees.
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0: Ariana Grande, Hate That I Made You Love Me on Hits 100. Hey, coming up tomorrow, the thrift shop at St. John Baptist Church in Dalhousie is open Thursday and Saturday from 9 till noon. And starting on the 27th of August, they have their fall and winter clothes, so they've got that ready for you now. 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
7: Here's a look at your latest Environment Canada forecast. Look for a mix of sun and cloud through the afternoon. Highs at 21 degrees today. A few clouds moving in tonight. Lows down to 9. Chance of showers in the afternoon tomorrow with a high at 18 degrees.
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3: Well, good afternoon. The federal government is extending its suspension of the fuel excise tax to help ease pressure on fuel prices. Finance Minister François-Philippe Champagne says the tax will remain suspended until January 31st, with half the regular tax rate applied from February 1st to the end of March. Now, the government says the move will give Canadians an estimated $2.9 billion in additional tax relief on top of the $5.3 billion in total relief expected in 2026-27. The suspension currently saves 10 cents a liter on gasoline and 4 cents on diesel. The full tax rates will be applied again on April 1st. Bank of Canada has held its key interest rate to 2.25% for the seventh time in a row. It points to risks from a possible escalation in the trade war with the United States after recent talks failed and new tariffs hit. Canada's economy has proven more resilient than expected, GDP growing 3.3% annualized in the second quarter, and unemployment falling to a two-year low. But the bank says high uncertainty and inflation risks remain, and it stands ready to cut rates if trade hostilities worsen or hike them if the outlook improves. The province says it will start implementing new 12-year education plans next week with the start of the school year. Education Minister Claire Johnson says the plans for Anglophone and Francophone sectors focus on literacy and numeracy. The Francophone plan builds on foundations and community ties, while the Anglophone one prioritizes basics and well-being. Now, they feature improvement targets and get support from 14.5% teacher raise over 5 years for 7,800 educators, plus funding for more staff and a school lunch program. Johnson says this helps students start the year fed, supported, and ready to learn. Meantime, students will have access to affordable school lunches starting next week, with that universal breakfast program expanding as well across the province. The provincial government says all public school students will be able to buy a balanced lunch every school day starting on Tuesday. Lunches will cost $4 for kindergarten to grade 8, $5 for grades 9 to 12, and subsidies are available for families who need them. Now, the government says the breakfast program is delivered with Feed NB in schools. It will provide access to foods including milk, eggs, fruit, vegetables, and grain products. The province says the programs aim to help students learn while making food more affordable for families. Well, the Child and Youth Advocate is applauding the province's new school cell phone ban. Kelly Lamrock says the ban creates spaces for learning and warns that phones and AI are reducing critical thinking. Students in kindergarten through grade 8 can't use the phones at school starting the fall. High school students will face a full ban in the second semester. Now, some students have concerns, though. One Fredericton student says she uses her phone for schoolwork and community work. Another student says teenagers need phone time during lunch to de-stress. New Brunswick is keeping its provincial veterinary and foreign animal disease lab services. Government says it made the decision after a feasibility study. Field services for large animals will transition to Carleton AgriSolutions next year in partnership with provincial vets. Now, the government is investing up to $1.2 million to help farmers with travel costs for vet care in rural areas. Two new programs will also support recruitment and retention of large animal vets. Agriculture Minister Pat Finnegan says producers have told the government that timely access to vet care is a significant concern. The province is also introducing a new fee structure for lab services in 2027. And Environment Canada is warning most of the people in the province to get ready for a significant rainfall starting tomorrow night. That special weather statement is covering much of New Brunswick, including Moncton, Fredericton, St. John, Miramichi, and the Acadian Peninsula. Environment Canada says the rain should end Friday afternoon in most areas, although some locations could see rain into Saturday. The agency says tropical moisture could produce heavy downpours with rainfall rates of 10 to 20 millimeters per hour in some areas. Thunderstorms could also bring locally heavier rain and difficult driving conditions. In sports, the Blue Jays look to bounce back tonight against the Guardians after a series opening loss. Elsewhere, Boston is home to Seattle. The Yankees visit the Angels. And in MHL preseason action, West Kent visits Miramichi. Valley travels to Yarmouth. Both games start at 7. Now you're up to date. I'm Sheldon McLeod.
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6: Here's a look at your latest Environment Canada forecast. Look for a mix of sun and cloud through the afternoon. Highs at 21 degrees today. A few clouds moving in tonight. Lows down to 9. Chance of showers in the afternoon tomorrow with a high at 18 degrees.
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6: Here's a look at your latest Environment Canada forecast. Look for a mix of sun and cloud through the afternoon. Highs at 21 degrees today. A few clouds moving in tonight. Lows down to 9. Chance of showers in the afternoon tomorrow with a high at 18 degrees.
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5: Here's a look at your latest Environment Canada forecast. Look for a mix of sun and cloud through the afternoon. Highs at 21 degrees today. A few clouds moving in tonight. Lows down to 9. Chance of showers in the afternoon tomorrow with a high at 18 degrees.
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2: Wish I could call you last night, try to make sure you're all right. 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I'm alone learning those lessons. You're out there

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